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Welcome back to the Low Orbit Radio Show. My name is Braden Zirkler. Every week, right here, right now, tons of fresh new music coming at you, people. Hope we're good. Hope we've had a good week. I've had a great week. I'm going to play some music. You're going to enjoy it. We're going to find some new stuff together. Let's do that. I've got new stuff, as always. Got new stuff. Tony Romero. We got some Nine Toes in here. David Davis. Made by Pete, plus much, much more. If this is your first time on the show, welcome, people. I welcome you all. Everyone else, you know what to do. Turn it up a whole lot louder. Let's go. Cool.

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My name is Braden Zirkler. Every week you can catch me right here, so make sure, just check your watch now so you can come back next week. Enjoy the show. If you're a producer out there, you want to connect with me, you can do so over on Instagram, Braden Zirkler underscore OFC. There, you can flip me some music if I like it. It makes a show. That's how it works, people. All about supporting brand new and fresh music. Let's keep going.

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1: Love for you more precious than treasure. 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

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Hello, everyone. It's JD, and you're locked into Follow the Palm. This is literally the perfect weather this week. I'm here for it. So, guys, you have me for 1 hour of house music made for wherever the sun finds you. But let's hope it's not too hot, because the last 2 weeks have been crazy. Whether you're poolside, roadside, or pretending your morning breakfast is in Ibiza Terrace, I've got you covered. We're opening with VLX and Diviners with Body Talk. 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

0: coming out of Top Talk, Russi and Nelski with Every Other Summer, which is exactly the kind of title that makes me want to book a flight and make several financial irresponsible decisions. Before that, we had Marco Lies and Ben Miller with So Good. Now it's time to shine a light on the next generation of artists, pushing the sound forward. This week, the New Wave Artist Spotlight is doubling up with Jawara and Avo. They've joined forces with the legendary Moose T and Hot and Juicy to give the house classic Corny a complete fresh 2026 update. It keeps that instantly recognizable vocal, but brings it deeper, a warmer groove made for today's dance floors. This is Jawara with Avo, Moose T, and Hot and Juicy with Horny.
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Every week I take a vocal, a groove or a classic that I love and pull it into my own. It's time for the Palm Tree Edit. Ultranade has been having another huge moment recently, including her work with Hugh Girl, and that voice remains very prominent in the house music world. So naturally, I had to get involved. I've taken that unmistakable Ultranade vocal and brought it together with Osama for something deeper, darker, and built for the middle of a proper set. This one is my version, Ultranade meets Osama.

0: That was a new wave artist of the past with Nines Back to You. So every week I dig out a record that carries something familiar, a vocal, a memory, or a feeling, and bring it back to the sunshine. This is the treasure track. 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It still has that emotional pull of the original, but now it comes wrapped in rolling house production that belongs completely on today's dance floor. I'm talking about the one, the only Devotion. You pretty much hear it at every single festival because it's infectious, and I'm here for this version. 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

We're just coming out of Stephen Coretti with This Feeling, followed by Nines and By My Side. We're heading into the final stretch of this week's show, but we're absolutely not calming down. Coming up, we're traveling through Latin rhythms, Afro house energy, and a little cumbia chaos. First, DJ Goja.

0: our semblance, smile with freedom, and into Cumbia del Borracho. This is our final track of the week, and I wanted to finish with something that feels like open skies and new beginnings. I'm Jaylee. This is Follow the Palm. You can check out all these mixes, plus all of the Jagged Jungle shows, on Mixcloud and Soundcloud at Jaylee Music. 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Follow the sunshine and always follow the palm. 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

Friday Blair at Breakfast. Hello. Yes, it's Friday. We're kicking things off with some Prunk and Stay. Sounding so good this morning. Haven't played that one in a while. And just deserves the rewind. It's just gone 7 a.m. How you all doing? Are we all well? Yes? I certainly hope so.

this morning. I have got so much new music lined up for you. All the usual. Sarah selects at 7:45 and we are skanking on the school run at 8:45. Track of the week, right in the middle.

0: Chris Lake, Abel Balder, Ease My Mind, Jaeger Rossa, Come To My World. Before that, it's coming up at 20 past 7 on your Friday morning. Hello, hiya. It's me, Sarah Helen, here with you for the next couple of hours. Gearing ourselves up for the weekend after, for what, for most of us, was a disappointing Wednesday night. I'm, of course, talking about the footy. I had a big night out. I am still recovering. And hopefully this weekend we're going to get some sunshine. I think we are. Previous weather forecasts for here in London weren't that great. I must admit, it was looking a bit rainy. But the sun is due to shine. But no matter where you are in the world, wherever you may be, however you're listening this morning, I am bringing that sunshine and Balearic vibes to your ears. I'll tell you who is across the pond. Good morning to Joshua in Cali. Well, he's actually... good evening. Sure, let's go for that. Interesting, we're winding you down for the night. Great to hear from you and have you back listening to the show. Always a pleasure. And shouts going out to Alex, who's locked on. Final day of work, you can do it. Nearly there. Getting in touch on that text line, 07427 000 944. That's my number. Come straight through to here in the studio. So go on, drop me a message. Let me know you're with me this morning. 07427 000 944 is that number to text or WhatsApp. Let's have some Jonas Blue and Malive now. I haven't played this one in a few weeks, but this is a cracker. The sunset mix of this is actually so great as well. A few different remixes out there of this tune, but sometimes you just need the OG.
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0: Sarah Selects is coming up for you shortly. And I've got quite the collaboration for your ears this morning. I couldn't believe my eyes when I saw this. Elderbrook and Rules, two artists that I'm absolutely adoring at the moment, have come together for a brilliant track, and it's going to be playing for you shortly. But right now, let's go over to this one that I've absolutely rinsed. SG Lewis and London Grammar. This is Feelings Gone.
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0: If you like the sound of that, then they are playing The Cause on August the 12th here in London. And then they're hitting the road for a headline tour after that in North America, the UK, Europe and Australia as well, of course. Their new album, Sunshine, is coming out on the 14th of August. Time is ticking down. The wait is nearly over for that one. And I'm very much looking forward to it. Sarah Hetland here with you on your Friday morning Balearic Breakfast. Hello. You all right? Time is flying this morning. And I love having you all with me. Big shouts going out to Charlotte, who is enjoying that Jonas Blue track. I know, haven't played it in a few weeks, have I? And it is a good one. Get in touch on that text line, 07427 000 944. That is my number. Drop me a text or a WhatsApp. Whatever you're up to today, the weekend, just say hi. Let me know you're here. I love it. Shouts going out to my mum. Morning, mum. She's just making a cup of tea this morning after a restless night. I know, I feel like I barely slept, but maybe that was just because of the time, who knows. But I'm eyeing up a nap today, that is for sure. And we're gonna turn things up ever so slightly now and get into a little bit more of an Afro House vibe. You know I love Afro House, okay? It is just my thing at the moment. I'm obsessed. And this tune, this is a good one. Kilimanjaro and Ra. I remember seeing that collab and thinking, ooh, hello. This has the potential to be very tasty. And when I very first heard it, I didn't even wait for the song to finish before just going, yep, that's it. So, let's do it. Turn this one up. Got that latest Idris tune for you after this. This is Kilimanjaro and Ra with Stumble. It's going to get you in your feels a little bit this morning. But we're ready. We can do it. We're in it together.

0: That one from Idris. I swear, every time I listen to that, it just gets better and better each time. So good. Latest tune from him, Chasing Fire. It has just gone 10 to 8 on your Friday morning. Sarah Helen here with you on your Balearic breakfast. Good morning, wakey wakey. I have got the perfect, perfect tune for you next. Because, oh yes, it's time for this.
1: Sarah selects
0: the most perfect duo, Elderbrook and Rules. I could not believe my eyes when I saw that they'd come together. This is deep, this is hypnotic, it is wonderful. This is Staring at the Sun.

0: just gorgeous. Elderbrook and Rules staring at the sun. And that's today's
1: Sarah Selects.
0: Keeping things moving and grooving as we approach 8 a.m. with this brilliant track. I'm sure you've heard this before. This is Yamore.

0: That is just bursting with groove. It's so warm and just got that effortless feel-good energy that we need on our Friday morning. I can just imagine that being played in a club on a packed dance floor or just like a rooftop bar kind of vibes. It is the perfect track for these sunny and longer summer evenings. And just like that, my friends, 8 a.m. has been and gone. Time really is flying this morning.
1: The Balearic Breakfast with Sarah Helen. Every Friday from 7 a.m.
0: And we are into the second hour of the show. Sarah Helen here with you on your Friday morning Balearic Breakfast. But you already knew that because I just played a jingle, didn't I? Yeah, I know. Wakey, wakey, 8 o'clock crew. Thanks for sticking with me, you early birds catching those worms. What we do at this time of the show is we rewind last week's track of the week. And this is a proper good one. This is the lead track from Adelphi Music Factory's Sneaking Out the Back EP. It's called Feel Alright. It's had support from major artists like Claptone, A-Track, Moose T. It's got such an infectious vocal loop on this, and it's just mwah, chef's kiss. Last week's track of the week, Adelphi Music Factory, Feel Alright. And naturally, after this, we'll have this week's.

0: that's good, isn't it? Last week's track of the week here on the Blair at Breakfast, Adelphi Music Factory with Feel Alright. And do not worry, I am sure that is going to remain in the playlist for quite some time. So you will hear that again. And of course, the natural course of proceedings. Of course, they're very close together, but in different ways, different meanings. Isn't that interesting? Anyway, going off on a tangent, let's do it, shall we?
1: The Balearic Breakfast Track of the Week.
0: This one from another who just does not miss, like literally ever. A Circa Loca Records debut, arriving less than a month after their new album, Withness. And that global smash hit, Talk to You, with 54 Ultra. Of course, other tracks, Relax My Eyes, How You Feel, Hold On, Let Go, my personal fave. So good.

0: so good. Sun-soaked slice of Balearic House for your Friday morning. A fresh injection of just festival-ready energy. And if you like the sound of that track of the week and you think, you know what, I want to hear that again this weekend, then do not fear, I've got you covered, my friends. Because that track of the week, another Emily Warren Silver Lines, and today's selection from Elderbrook and Rules, Staring at the Sun, are both wrapped up into one lovely playlist for your listening pleasure. 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Sounds good. I mean, I'm going to toot my own horn. It is pretty good, actually. So go on, check it out.
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0: Gosh, that really was a great track of the week, I have to say. And we are really getting into the swing of things now. It's called

0: latest one from Josh Baker and that stunning vocalist that is Poppy Bascom. My Place. Before that, a bit of disco house from Off Plan with Life. We're really getting into it this morning. It is coming up to 8:30 on your Friday morning. Sarah Helen here with you. Oh dear. Got a frog in me throat. This is the aftermath of Wednesday watching the footy. Still, it's Friday now. What's going on? Big shouts going out to Amy and Ellie, who are having a picnic in the park this weekend. Oh, is it? Very fancy. I hope you're getting all the piggy bits. We all know where the home of piggy bits is. And there's two letters in the title. Enough said. Other supermarkets are also available. A picnic in the park. That sounds nice. Enjoying some of the sunshine that we're having. I saw something the other day that said we're halfway through summer. That's just horrible, isn't it? So get out there this weekend and make the most of it and get in touch and let me know your plans. That text line 07427 000944. That's my number. Drop me a message with your weekend plans. Good morning to my dad and Kathy, who are all tuned in and hopefully having a cup of tea in bed. I think all I could do with a cuppa. I didn't have time this morning, and that normally is exactly what I need. Right, let's keep it going, shall we? Yeah, go on, let's have some more. Let's have some more music.
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0: It's the latest one from Bag Raiders. They've been churning out some bangers recently. Meg Mack on this. This is Break My Heart.

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1: Bit of David Penn, Satisfy My Soul. Sarah Helen here with you. Oh yes, still here with you until 9 on the Balearic Breakfast. And we are skanking on the school run very shortly. I'm playing catch up with new tunes, and today we are catching Cairo. So stick around for that, do not go anywhere. Because playing for you right now is a new one from Rice with Byron Stingley out on Fool's Paradise. The legendary Chicago house vocalist that is. This is timeless, this is expertly crafted, and it's just such a standout collaboration. This is really gonna set us sailing into the weekend in the perfect way. So turn this one up, Vice featuring Byron Stingley. This is

0: ready? He's there. Are you sure? Yeah, you promise? Let's do it then.
1: Skanking on the school run.
0: Wow, straight in there. First heard this one a couple of weeks ago. I'm playing catch up on new music from Catching Cairo. This is a great tune. Turn this one up for your Friday morning. This is Fingerprints.

0: Wow. So good from Catching Cairo, Fingerprints. Oh, slightly different vibe on that skanking tune today, but I love it. All right then. Do you fancy another one?
1: Skanking on the school run.
0: Can't help myself. Double bubble, double trouble, rewinding this one from June. King of the Rollers, Shanice Forster. No place like home.

0: Skankin on the School Run.
1: I promise, that's it now. Wow, what a couple of tunes. So pleased to rewind that one from June. King of the Rollers, Shanice Forster, No Place Like Home. And our official Skankin' on the School Run track from Catching Cairo, Fingerprints. And if you like the sound of those, then do not fear, because obviously I've got a playlist for your listening pleasure. All of my recent Skankin' tracks. Head over to Spotify, select radio, Sarah Helen's best Skankin' tracks. Actually, tell a porcupine. I think it's just select radio, Sarah Helen's Skankin' tracks. Yeah, they are. I'm getting confused because I got two playlists, you see. Of course I do. A wonderful roundup of all of my latest selections and tracks of the weeks. So that is today's Elderbrook Rules tune. And of course, another Emily Warren Silver Lines as well as track of the week. They are both on that playlist for your weekend now. 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Give them a save, give them a listen, and see how you go for your weekend. Right. Let's bring things down ever so slightly now, but not too much as we edge closer to 9 a.m. I love this tune from Fisher. I'd love to see him live, actually. What a guy. This is Rain.

track. Fisher, Rain, sounding so good on your Friday morning as we get closer and closer to 9 a.m. It is time for me to say goodbye. Final shouts of the show going out to the one and only Baz. You're such a... How did you remember it's my birthday this weekend? How did you remember that? You are the best. Thank you so much. Big shouts going out to you and your wife, Jean. Sending loads of love your way. As always, wonderful to hear from you on that text line 07427 000 944. Right, time to squeeze in one more tune, I reckon. And the full works from O'Flynn is actually out today. 15 tracks for your listening pleasure. His brand new album, Kairos. And this tune is on there. Of course, I'm going to be talking about Kelsea. Let's do it. Whoa, it's a strong one, isn't it? Have a wonderful weekend and an even better week. I will see you next Friday from 7 a.m. Drink water, put your sun cream on, look after yourself and each other, and have a brilliant time. Thanks for joining me, as always. I've been Sarah Helen on your Blair at Breakfast. Do not go anywhere. Select. Come on, you already know. It's where it's at. Ta-ra!

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0: Hey everyone, good morning and welcome to Modulation number 24 live from London on Select Radio. I'm Floyo, and before I tell you about the crazy weekend we just had and another huge one already starting today, I'll let you with a powerful message in this intro.
1: Remember when you first got into house music? Remember that first time? Remember that time you knew this was it? Remember that time you lost your soul, your mind to the music? And I see my friends dancing, and I was like, what is this? It was something new, it was something beautiful. I wanted, it was something that took me out of my body, and I don't know, after that party I got addicted. Remember

favorite tracks this year so far. This is Mike Griego and David A. Diaz. Clarity. What a crazy weekend it was back in Albania. From organizing Drift in my hometown Saranda to opening the third day of Sundance Festival alongside some of the finest names in the melodic and progressive scene. Today's show is completely inspired by the opening set I played at Sundance last Saturday. Emotional, hypnotic, and slowly building with every track. I collected some of the best moments of my set, and this was the first one. And summer always brings a few surprises. Our Drift boat party couldn't happen after an engine fault just 3 hours before departure. So we turned the situation around and created two unforgettable nights at Hoyza Lounge on Friday and Saturday evening. And this week continues in Ibiza, opening at Destino Pacha and later playing at the Tomorrowland rooftop.

It was Clarity, but Mike Griego and David A. Diaz. Powerful message, and exactly the right way to open today's journey. Now we move into warmer territory with Joe Pasiello and Tassos Markakis, two artists who know how to combine elegant house grooves with that deep, sun-soaked atmosphere. Some smooth percussion here, beautiful movement, and pure summer energy. This is Waves. And don't forget, if you are in Ibiza, catch me at Destino Pasha today from 12 p.m. and later at Tomorrowland rooftop in the evening.

It was Waves by Joe Pasiello and Tassos Markakis, bringing a smooth groove and some proper summer warmth into the show. Now we go more deeper. Track number 3 of the show, and this is Roots by Chopstick and John John. The unmistakable touch of Cornucopia on the remix. This one carries that hypnotic, emotional and cinematic feeling that fits perfectly into a Sundance inspired journey. Around 50 artists visited Albania recently for Sundance. I can mention some names like John Digweed, Sasha, Ali Burridge, Sebastian Leger, Roy Rosenfeld, Amonita, Emmy Galvan, Damien Lazarus as well. And I'm truly honored to share the

That was Roots by Chopstick and John John, remixed by Cornucopia. Deep hypnotic and full of atmosphere. Next up, Minoas, Kirillo and Ray Ray bring a beautifully textured production that feels mysterious, emotional, and perfectly suited to this progressive journey. Ruins, tag number 4 of the show.

Kirillo and Ray Ray with Ruins on the show, a beautiful piece of progressive storytelling with plenty of mystery. Now we raise the intensity slightly. Oliva and Tom join forces with Loop Republic, while Mariano Montori gives the track his own driving and hypnotic touch on the remix. Smooth tension here, and this rolling energy. Beautiful groove as well, that keeps building.

time to welcome Tim Green on the show now, an artist known for creating music with real depth, warmth, and passions. His productions always feel like a journey rather than just a track. And this one fits perfectly into the mood of today's show. This is Vega by Tim Green.

time for some Arctic White, an artist who really knows how to build tension through rhythm and very precise productions. The groove gets deeper, the layers become more hypnotic, and the journey starts opening up. This is Jungla Safari by Arctic White.

Jungle Safari by Arctic White, deep, detailed and properly progressive. Now we continue with Marianne Tibas and Yop, bringing something more emotional and intense into the journey. The title says it all. This one feels like a release of energy. Beautiful tension. A lot of movement and atmosphere. One more track to go. This is Catharsis by Marianne Tibas and Yop. We are live from Modulation from London here on Select Radio. And it's Floyo with you on the mix.

that was Catharsis by Marianne Tibas and Yop. And now it's time to close. But today we are closing with one of my favorite artists connected with Sundance Festival. I've seen Chicola return to the festival in Albania several times over the past few years, and the sound always feels perfectly at home, elegant and full of progressive emotion. This is Chicola with Samerano. Thank you for spending another Friday morning with me. And this was modulation number 24, live on Select Radio. And remember, I'm in Ibiza today. So if you're on the island, come and catch me at Destino Pacha and later at the Tomorrowland rooftop. Have a beautiful weekend, stay safe, keep following the music, and I'll see you again next Friday. I am Floyo, and this was Modulation. Goodbye for now.

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all, how you doing? Select Fridays, this is the Dance First Thing Late Show. I've got something a little bit different for you today. Instead of the usual Fresh 15, I thought I'd drop a recording of my set at Daylight Disco in Norwich from the weekend. Well, the middle 55 minutes or so anyway. So it's done about 20 minutes in, and first up, it's M. Steve with

You're listening to Select, the UK's number one for electronic music. I'm Danny Bonds, also known as Danny Does Disco. In case you missed my intro earlier, got something a bit different for you today. I'm dropping my live set from Daylight Disco in Norwich, where we were blessed with the presence of headliner Graham Park. An absolutely outstanding set from him. Epic day. Check out social media if you want to see some clips from that. Right now you're listening to the middle segment from my set. Definitely went all in on the energetic, groovy disco stuff. So you just heard Kid Massive with My House and Selena Fader, Laura Davey and Lewis John with So True. Big tune from a few months back. Up next, it's Dino Sauce.

Claude and Lord. Before that, Annalisa Lamola and the Revival House Project with Music in Me, the Who remix. Spectacular bass line in that one. So how are you doing this fine Friday morning? Hope you got off to a great start. The weekend is almost here. I can feel it. Coming up after me at 11 o'clock and taking you through till 1 o'clock this afternoon, Crisis with Crisis House Sessions. Legend. And on that note, I actually just heard that the big man's going to be away next weekend.

guest mix from Christopherson, which I'm certain will be well worth tuning in for. Okay, let's continue with the music. I've got tracks from Solor and Jude and Frank on the way, but next up, it's Stephen Coretti with This Feeling.

one of my favourite tracks from the last couple of months or so. Jude and Frank, The Sound of House. Starts off pretty unassuming, then builds to quite a crescendo. For that very 80s influenced disco houser from Solor called This Is House. So you can

You're listening to Select, the home of electronic music. My name's Danny Does Disco, and this is Dance First, Thing Later. So let me give you a bit of a heads up as to what's coming up on the station for the rest of the day. As I mentioned earlier, my guy Crisis at 11, taking you through to 1 o'clock. We got Rebranded from 1 until 3. Joshua Parker from 3 till 4. Joshua Roberts with Destinations at 4.

anywhere else. Keep it right here on Select. We got you covered. Right, so I've still got time for a few more tunes before I wrap things up. Ultranate and DJ Laura coming up in a bit. After this one from Earth and Days, Start the Change.

of the summer so far. Alternate, Hugel and Emil Angel, Moving to the Sun. Of course, I had to drop it into my set at Daylight Disco, and that's why you're listening to it right now. Just two more tracks to go before I hand over to Crisis. A really lovely, emotional piano house track that I actually discovered on TikTok from creator Alex Hobson. Coming up on the other side of this one, it's Shine from DJ Laura.

on this week's show. Hope you've enjoyed it. As I said, something a bit different, not the usual Fresh 15. Instead, you've been listening to the middle of my set from Daylight Disco in Norwich last weekend. Do occasionally do stuff like this from time to time, just to mix things up. Okay, so you've got Crisis coming up on the other side of my last track, and I absolutely love it. Trust me, it's got piano that is going to send the hairs up on your arms, paired with sensational vocals. Before I go, reminder that next week I won't be on at 10, I'll be on 11 till 1, covering for Crisis for my 50th show on Select. We've got that guest mix as well from Christopherson. And with all that said, just remains for me to say, have a brilliant weekend. This is Alex Hobson.

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Massive thanks to Danny Does Disco, Mr. Danny Bond himself, on another great show. And as he said during his show, I'm not here next Friday as I'm out on Thursday and staying away, so I won't make my show on the Friday morning. However, Danny Does Disco is doing a two-hour slot and he'll be going from 11 through to 1 covering for me, so don't miss it. As always, I'm live here in the Select studio and have a real mixed bag of music to play for you. Old, new, remixes and re-edits, plus free features. Yeah, that's right, free features. I've got the two from one, which is by Tige with his latest EP. I've got three from the 303 again and my Crisis Cut of the Week, the winner of which will be announced later on in the show. I'll also be playing you music by DJ Schumar, Jewel Kid, Man Without a Clue and 303 Vision, plus many more. If you want to get involved with today's show and let me know what you're up to or what you've got planned this weekend, then simply text or WhatsApp in on 07427000944. Right, kicking off today's show, it's a superb remix of a track released in 1991. This remix was released in 2015. It's titled We Are E by Peak. As I say each and every week, the weekend has officially landed, so let's go.

Yeah!

Oh, yeah, I've lured you in early with this one. Yeah, we've got Free from the 303 later on. But there is a smattering of 303 along the way as well before we get to that feature. This one out on Voltaire Music. It's by Acrobat. And it's called Acid Express. And we kicked off today's show, that wicked track. Originally from 1991. Remixed by Peak in 2015. And it's titled We Are E. What a tune. Mr. Lee loving that one. Initially, he sent a picture and I thought he was blowing me a kiss, which I thought was very nice. But then he said goosebumps. Yeah, indeed. What a track. Also out to Jen and Ron, my lovely cousin, locked in. Good morning. Or good evening, as it is there. Moaning, saying it's cold, 12 degrees. Oh, my word. Natalie and Sue are in already, cutting some shapes in the kitchen. It's just a 24-hour kitchen party there. Also, to Pete on security, locking in this morning. Good morning to you, sir. Hi, Hyena, saying you're off somewhere else. I haven't been away for a long time, and it's only an overnighter. But I'm going to see Madness in Brighton. Oh, yeah, can't wait for that one. DIY Dad's locked in, saying his kids are finishing school this week. Doing a bit of grouting in a bathroom.

out to Select's very own TK. Now, I've got a question this, right? He's on holiday in Ibiza. Where do you think he is? Is he on the beach? No. Is he by the swimming pool? No. Is he raving? No. He's in the gym. Come on, man. What are you doing in the gym? Anyway, good morning to you. Have a great time. Select's very own Sugar C in the house. As is Ruby. And the legend is Vince Patman. Sam Poppy finishing junior school and moving up to secondary school. Good morning to you, Poppy. Good luck in secondary school. Keep doing what you're doing. Lee Mack also messaging in this morning. It's good to hear from you all. The sun is shining, the music is coming, and you're locked into Select. What is there to want for more, eh? Okay, sticking with the 303 theme, got a brand new tune by Stardate from Florida. It's called Brighter Days. This is the 303 Warehouse dub. And it's coming right your way next. If you want to get involved like everyone else, then please feel free. 07427 000944. Don't forget, I want to see those WhatsApp pictures as well. For now, though, get into this next track, Stardate, Brighter Days, the 303 Warehouse dub.

This one brand new out on House U Records, called Anymore, by Agua Singas, by Antoine Claraman and Dakuna. One before this though, who recognise that? A rework of a track from 1989. That one brand new out, a little remix by Deep Sync, Philantio, Two in a Room and Does Rock. Keeping the energy rolling this morning, I've got great music to come still by Cole Degenhardt, Joe Mills and John Boy. DJ Schumer's latest release. Got some Jewel Kid, a Some Guy remix of Last Night, a DJ Saved My Life. Robbie Rivera, Chris Valencia. A Flash 89 remix of De Hall's Meet Her at the Love Parade, one of my all-time favourites from about 1994, I think. And some Wally Lopez and Maitita Lozano. And then, of course, we've got the free features still, don't you worry. Two From One by Tige. Free from the iconic 303. And my Crisis Cut of the Week. So don't go anywhere. Keep that dial tuned in to Select. It's 11:30. You're with me, Crisis, and my weekly show, Crisis House Sessions. And everyone's busy today. They're all getting involved, which is lovely to see. Pen Jetty messaging in, saying, loving these flavours. Thank you very much. Hope you're well. Susie's on holiday, also in the gym. She's siding with TK, who's in Ibiza and in the gym. Weirdo. But Vince Patterman's message in saying TK's in the gym trying to get guns as big as Crisis. You know he is. He wants my dad bod, that's what he wants. Louis Sweden loving the Friday tunes, good morning. Steve and Teddy locked in. Steve saying, what a stonking start, thank you very much. My lovely mum's locked in from Cornwall, good morning mum. Nick from Bromley's down in Ramsgate. Touring the Kent coast on a bike, going to Margate for some lunch. Ride safe now. Coming up next though, something new out on Revoke. Cole Degenhardt with a track called Crazy. We're going to keep it moving with that one.

loving this bass heavy tune. Joe Mills and John Boy, Mama Say. It's the Escuchar Groove Mix. Coming up next, I've got something brand new by DJ Schumar called Rock Your Body. Vlad, the Polish lorry driver, messaged in saying, loving your show today. Thank you. Loads more great music to come your way, Vlad.

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Saturday, the 29th of August, 7 p.m. through to 11, the Select Rewind Boat Party. 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Boat boards at Greenwich Pier, 7 p.m. through to 11. Then the afters is at Ministry of Sound with the Chichara Brothers. £25 for a boat only ticket. Or get this, £30. And you get into Ministry as well. Loving that. What a deal. Then we head over to Ministry of Sound. Huge lineup of DJs. Chichara Brothers, Ryan Riso, Evie, Scott Steer. And plenty of Select DJs across all the rooms. 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Right, coming up next, DJ Schumar.

This one new by Jewel Kid, out on Alinza. It's called The House of God. We're going to move into a superb little rework now. Original by In Deep, it's been remixed a few times. It's called Last Night a DJ Saved My Life. This is Select's very own Some Guy remix. And he's done a cracking job. DC's locked in this morning, as is my son Luke and one half of Stereotype, Mr. James Prime.

Oh, I'm loving this one. This could be a crisis cut of the week. Over the next couple of weeks, what do you reckon? 07427000944. I hope you're all feeling the energy through the music this morning. This one, Robbie Rivera and Chris Valencia, is called Follow, out on Juicy Music. Got to say good morning to Tige, locked in from Dublin. Got an awesome 2 from 1 coming from him later on. But next, taking you back to 1994 with a tune that I used to love back then. It's by De Hall. It's called Meet Her at the Love Parade. And this is the Flash 89 remix.

Loving this track underneath me. Another contender for a crisis cut of the week. What am I going to do? We've got too much great music going on at the moment. This one by Wally Lopez and Matita Lozano. And I think I'll get the pronunciation right. It's La Machita. This is the Jason dub mix. Pete Security, loving the tunes this morning. Thank you very much. Vince, loving the follow track by Robbie Rivera and Chris Valencia. As well as that Flash 89, Flash Mob 89 rework of Meter at the Love Parade. Sugar C, loving that as well. Right now, though, it's time for my two from one. This is where we put the spotlight on a single artist with back-to-back tracks. This week it's Irish DJ and producer Tyge, one of the rising stars of the house music scene. Hailing from Dublin, he's been making serious waves with his groove-led house sound, earning support from the likes of Jamie Jones, Sonny Federa, Sam Divine and Dom Dolla, while playing clubs and festivals across Europe. If you've not discovered Tyge yet, now's the perfect time. Here comes my two from one. This is Tyge and his two new tracks that are being released on Lost Culture Records. First up is a track called Love My House. Listen and enjoy.

The second from my two from one. All about Dublin producer Tej. Two tracks back to back. These are his most recent releases on Lost Culture. This one called Bass Check. Out to Denver, locked in, saying bopping from the start. Sat in Addiscombe High Street with a coffee, watching the world go by. I used to live around the corner from there, funny enough.

go and check him out on the socials. Tyge, T-Y-G-E. Coming up next, I've got Chakney and Ethan King. Brand new track called Starstruck. And if you like your acid house, we are then going to move into my free from the 303. And the third track, oh dear, we're going in. That's it, my two from one. Two tracks played back to back by a producer. Spotlighting Tyge this week. Wicked tunes, wicked tunes.

firmly in hour two of Crisis House Sessions here on Select, the UK's number one station for electronic music. But you know that, I don't need to tell you that. Uplifting, feel good energy today. Plenty more heat coming across hour two as I step up the energy. Just nudge you a little bit closer to that weekend. We've got the second feature, Free from the 303. A Funkerman remix of a Marmion track from 1994. Man Without a Clue is back. Sammy Porter of a remix of Azido the Bass's classic Doom's Night. A bass heavy garage track by Ill Gotten Gain. I've got some Fiasco IT. Last week's winner of my Crisis Cut of the Week, Pig Snatchers and David Keys. And this week's winner by Relight Orchestra. And an awesome remix by Alex Satri and Gianluca Motta. Right, let's get into these three from the 303. Strap yourselves in, this is going to be a bumpy ride. First up, Dance Baby, H for House, EP by Tiu.

into the second from my free, from the 303. This one by Masscore is called Cha Cha. Out on Dobar House. What do you reckon to the 303? Is it a good feature? Every week, monthly, what do you reckon? 07427 000 944. Out to Mr. Zed locking in. Happy birthday from the Select family. Saying it's hot and sticky in Swanley, but he's looking forward to celebrating his birthday this weekend. Very good afternoon out to John from Sidcup. Saying he's here, locked in. It's 12:26. This is Select. This is my free from 303 on Crisis House Sessions. Three tracks played back to back, all with a 303 in it. And the next one. Woo! Hi Hyena, loving the feature. Saying great feature. Thank you.

There you have it, the third from my three from the 303. Pure filth, this one. PW Acid by 303 Vision. It looks like it's a resounding success, to be honest, this feature. Thanks to everyone who's messaged in saying, yeah, keep the feature. Teddy saying hourly as opposed to weekly or monthly. You can't beat that, Roland. TB303. Right, coming up next, we've got another little rework from 1994. The original was by Marmion. It's called Schoenberg. And this is the Funkerman mix. I'd love to know if you remember this tune. If you do, 07-427-000944. It's a bit of a forgotten one, but I'm going to play it for you next.

Got to say a very good afternoon out to my music buddy, my mentor, Martin Sharp, locked in, saying, I remember Marmion. He used to play it all the time. Superb rework by Funkerman on that one. Had the biggest goosebumps, hair standing on end. Yes, on my arms, not on my head, before anyone messages in the breakdown of that tune. Once again, out to Martin and Paula. Millwall Mark locked in, saying, loving the show, top quality. Thank you very much. Let's go, let's go. Another big remix coming your way next. Let's go back, back. Azido the bass. Let's go, let's go. Dooms Night. It's a Sammy Porter extended edit. Let's go, let's go, let's go back, back. Don't forget, if you like this sort of thing, let's go back, back. You need to get along to Elevate House Music's next event. Back, back. Saturday the 26th of September, Rolling Stock, Shoreditch, 2 p.m. till 9. 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Massive, massive DJ, superb skills. 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So go and grab your tickets, because they will sell out. 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

into this one. Last week's Crisis Cut of the Week winner, Pig Snatchers and David Keys. 6 million ways to die. Utilising an old school reggae sample. One before this, Reach Deeper, Ill-Gotten Gain. It's 12:52, this one's going to lead us into this week's winner. Rebranded in the house, ready to go at 1 p.m.

Loving this by the Pig Snatchers and David Keys. As I said, last week's Crisis Cut of the Week winner, 6 million Ways to Die. But now it's time for my Crisis Cut of the Week for this week's show. This week's pick comes from Relight Orchestra with For Your Love. Remixed by Alex Satry and Gianluca Motta. It's packed with uplifting grooves, infectious vocals and feel-good house energy. It's got the most amazing breakdown. I played it to Martin the other day when we was in the studio. Just got to listen to the drums, the strings and the vocal. That's what won it for me. And it's been on repeat ever since. Turn it up. Coming up next, this week's Crisis Cut of the Week.

What did I tell you about that breakdown? Drums, strings, vocals. What's not to love, eh? This week's Crisis Cut of the Week, Relight Orchestra, For Your Love. Alex Satry and Gianluca Motta remix out on Divianza Records. It's time.

0: on. Got his vest on next to the pole. Lovely.
1: Hey, Smith. See you there.
0: Right, this one's going to see us out. As I said, I'm not here next Friday. Leaving you in the capable hands of Danny Bond with a two-hour special with a guest mix as well. Coming up at 1 p.m. though, on today, got Rebranded taking over. Stay safe, have a good weekend. Look after yourselves, look after each other, and most of all, keep it select. Ciao for now.

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I think the guy that's on before crisis, he's going to have a little bit of extra spice for you, so make sure you're locked into that. And I haven't been here for a little while. 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

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The sun's shining. Everyone likes a little sing-along. And we might get a little bit filthier. Just after two, when we head to this Friday afternoon's Tune Saloon. So guys, keep your shouts coming in. 07427 000944. It's Adam Alexander. It's the rebranded radio show right here every other Friday, 1 till 3.

two minds of what to play next, but you know what? Seeing as it is so hot, obviously you're not going to go on holiday to a cold country, are you? So whether you're on holiday, even if you're at home here in the UK, wherever you are,

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Out to Steve, locked in. Out to Liana. And my youngest listener, little Georgie Joy. Big love, Georgie. Massive shout to the wife as well. Can't forget you. My beautiful family and my two boys. Well, three boys. Imani, I've found a light. Coming up next.

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This one is called You Let Me Down. And definitely when it rains, it pours. 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

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So I was making like proper hard heavy. Everyone was going, ah, it's too heavy. So I've gone one extreme to the other. Now I'm going for feeling. I'm going for songs that make you feel good. That not just ravers want to hear. That people going to work are put on their Spotify playlist. However they're feeling, it's one of them tunes. 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That's the path we're heading down. Out to Pete the security saying you're making us public proper happy. 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Thank you, Pete. You are a gentleman. 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

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Guys, I've got to send a massive shout to my sharing partner, Alice Monet. What a lovely shout she gave me on Friday.

lineup at the Ministry of Sound Select Return. Then also, we've got the Select Rewind Boat Party. And we are fastly approaching this Friday afternoon's Tune Saloon. Hope you guys have got your seatbelts ready. But before that, I've got some So In Love With You coming up next.

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You feel like you've heard it before. So catchy, you've got to be singing along. You just can't help yourself. 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
0: That's right. Got some Give Me Your Love coming up next as well. One to make you feel a little bit warm inside.

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I don't know why it's not in this folder. Loose balling, Adam. If you do want to hear the brand new release, hit me up on the socials.

the official door opening of this Friday afternoon's Tune Saloon, where I am your deck tender. And I'm just going to be throwing them at you for a full hour. Getting you party ready for your weekend. Some Linger for a While coming up next, and that's a brand new one. I really like it. It's got like a, I don't know, you're either going to love it or you're going to hate it. Either way, I enjoy it.

definitely off my head. What is that? What music is that? It is rebranded, baby. And you know what? We are taking off for the Tune Saloon. So I'm going to finish. The next one is going to take us into this afternoon's Tune Saloon. When I'm just going to knuckle down and get in the mix. You lot can still send me texts, though. But to finish this half, I've got a new one. It's called Save Me. We are taking off, right? We are going in at 1, 3,

hand. That's all you're going to get in this one. You know what? I'm not even going to take the risk. I was going to ask for it. I'll just reverse them. It's a little bit ropey. I'm not going to do it. But guys, listen, the next one I'm going to play to kick off this afternoon's Tune Saloon, I haven't actually got a name for it, right? So if any of you can think of a good name for the next one, send me a text, let me know. 07427 000 944. I've called it Massive X, and I've only called it that because that's the plugin that I've used. Well, used most of the tune built with a Massive anyway.

you don't tell me what you want. I just give it to you. There we go. That's what you're having next. Enjoy. The rebranded radio show right here on Select. There is another 44 minutes to go. So it's only right that I mash up the place with bass.

Select's very own Security's dancing in the gym. Keep them legs moving, Pete. Thought you was fit anyway, dude. Got some Suicide coming up next. Keeping along this theme.

the deepish mix. I'm calling it deepish because I don't know, it's still rebranded, isn't it? I just can't keep them in line, do you know what I mean?

in the mix for a little while there. Hope you enjoyed this afternoon's Tune Saloon. And if you did miss a lot of it, go back to the listen back feature. It's probably worth a listen back. I don't know, I'd listen back to it. So I am going to finish up with Over and Done With You. See you in

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5: Good afternoon and welcome back. 2 weeks have gone pretty quickly already, and I can't wait to be sharing some tunes with you again for the next hour. 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Plenty of funky and jacking touches throughout this mix, with a couple of classics thrown in. I've got a feeling a few weekend plans are already starting with this soundtrack today. So wherever you're locked in from this afternoon,

kicking off today's show with Cavi and Uno, followed by Earth and Days. We Are Free, settling nicely already. But I always think Friday afternoons are the perfect time for records like this. We're rolling at 126 BPM, and I'm sure nobody's really concentrating anymore. It's Friday afternoon, and everybody's already mentally halfway into the weekend already. Moving into Topaz and Mr. Belt and Wezzel.

hear from Cassian, the speech with Mihaela Fontaine, loads of energy in today's show, and still plenty more to come. I've had a few records sat in my playlist, and I've been waiting for the right time to let them loose, and today just feels like the perfect time. There's definitely no easing into this weekend. Next up, it's Melvo Baptiste, and Gonna Be Alright.

just locked in. Joshua Parker with you for House Records on Select Radio. We're properly moving through the gears now, rolling at 127 BPM, still keeping things high energy, with a bit more punch creeping in. Just coming out of Sandy B, Ain't No Need to Hide, with Sam Divine on the remix, and moving into another Sandy B record, remixed by the Pussy Dub Foundation, Make the World Go Round.

That was Club Banger's edit of Turn Me Out, and that 90s pressure continues. We're dropping those iconic piano stabs now with Mr. J's Not That Far Out, sampling the 91 songs on De Loop Anthem. Then we're straight into Apex Apes rework of Gat The Cause Passion, bringing those 90s memories back to life this Friday afternoon here on Select Radio.

last we've had this afternoon. I hope today's mix has got you in that Friday feeling and fired up for the weekend. A quick shout out to the Pure House London crew, celebrating their fourth birthday on the 25th of July at the Horse and Groom in Shoreditch. What a day night event that will be. So if you haven't got any plans, go check that one out. My name's Joshua Parker. Check me out on my socials at Joshua_Parker84 on Instagram. And until 2 weeks' time, take care of yourselves and have a great weekend. Thank

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so. Many thanks to Joshua Parker for the last hour. And from one Joshua to another, welcome back as we continue the Friday afternoon soundtrack here on the home of electronic music. I hope you're warmed up, as for the next 56 minutes, you can expect nothing but full fire dance floor heaters on the way. I've got music coming up from the likes of Camel Fat, Eric Prydz, and Everything But The Girl. But right now, let's get into this week's Captain's Choice. Brand new from another. This is Silver Lines.

That is absolutely sun-drenched. Really love the sound of that. Brand new from Another and Emily Warren. It's called Silver Lines. And right now, let's continue in the mix. Frankie Wah teaming up with Jill. This is Down

0: Whatever your poison, we've got the antidote here on the home of electronic music. Just gave you Frankie Wah and Jill. That's called Down For You. And it's a former Captain's Choice. And this week's Captain's Choice came from Another and Emily Warren. Brand new from them. It's called Silver Lines. Okay, I'm in the mix for the next 50 minutes, flying you on a musical journey around the world. Lots of the finest in electronic music lined up. I've got a former Captain's Choice coming up. Plus, I'm going to head back in time with this week's return flight to finish off the show today. This is where I head back to yesteryear with a classic anthem. But right now, time for the flight forecast. This is what to expect on the musical menu.
1: Coming up.
0: Now, whether you've headed to the White Isle or whether you've just stayed in the UK this year, no doubt you've heard this absolutely everywhere. The legendary Ultranate teaming up with Hugel and a male angel for Moving to the Sun on the way. A former Captain's Choice on the way. I've really been enjoying playing this record out. Just such a nice vibe. Our very own Trilucid teaming up with Jerome Ismay and Paul Thomas for Tomorrow on the way. And no destinations would be complete without a trip back to the archive. For this week's return flight, we head back to 2020, when I got this sent as a bootleg. It's Mauer, Always On My Mind, on the way. Now, I'm absolutely loving this. Played this on my Friday residency at Gondor.

22 minutes past four across the UK on a Friday afternoon. And that is an absolute masterpiece. The legendary Eric Prydz with Every Day, and before that, Camel Fat, Josh Gigante, and Kuda with So Good. Still got music to play you from the likes of Portobello, some Jerome Isamay in there, some Ultranate, some Lutch and Martin Lau. But right now, let's get into this. John Summit on the remix of Everything But The Girl. This is Missing.

0: Conversations with Joshua Roberts.
1: 25 past four across the UK on a Friday afternoon. How good is that sounding? John Summit's remix of Everything But The Girl and Missing. And right now, let's dive into some brand new music. This is Portobello with Promised.

0: Destinations with Joshua Roberts.
1: Keeping it moving right here on the home of electronic music. Just gave you brand new music from Portobello. That's called Promised. And before that, John Summit's remix of Everything But The Girl and Missing. Okay, right now we are 30 minutes into today's show. And it's time for a former captain's choice. Every other week I take off to the sound of an absolutely monstrous record. This week it came from Another and Emily Warren and their brand new track Silver Lines. And here's one from a previous show. Been enjoying playing this out so much. It's our very own Trilucid on the remix of Jerome Isamay and Paul Thomas. This is Tomorrow.

coming up to 20 to 5 across the UK on a Friday afternoon. Just gave you Ultranate and Hugo featuring a male angel moving to the sun. And before that, a former captain's choice from Jerome Isamé and Paul Thomas. That's called Tomorrow, and our very own Trilucid are on the remix. They're back on the radio tomorrow at 7. But right now we continue with this. Lutch teaming up with Martin Lau. Hideaway plays here on Select.

quarter to five across the UK. It's Friday afternoon, it's Select. It's yours truly, Joshua Roberts, with Destinations. And that is sounding absolutely huge. Malau and him, Amimi, and AV Snow with Feel the Love. That's the Hot Lap remix. And before that, Lutch and Martin Lau with Hideaway. Okay, don't forget, 5 o'clock, Curtis J is in the building with the Friday night dance party. At 7, it's Next of Kin. At 9, it's Codename 47. Bill McGruddy steps up at 11 p.m. At midnight, it's Grace Bones. And Neil McClelland is back at 1 a.m. with the Nocturnal Radio Show.

just after 10 to 5 across the UK on a Friday afternoon. Just gave you Loki and Simba. That's called Samba Disco, the dub mix. And right now, let's continue in the mix with this. Calvin and a Solar Chin Non Si. This is Night Trips.

is sounding so, so good. Calvin and a Sola Chinon C with Night Trips here on Select. Going to send that out to Gabrielle, Jade and Ellie, who are loving the vibes poolside in a Sonosos Crete. Oh, yeah. Magical. Okay, I'm here every other week on Select. If you'd like to drop me a follow on the socials to find out more about the show and for future gig dates, head on over to @DJ Joshua Roberts on Instagram, Facebook and TikTok. Right now, I'm going to love you and leave you with the return flight. Every other week to finish off the show, I dust off my collection and fly you back to yesteryear with an absolute gem. And this week is no exception. I remember getting sent this. It was kind of mid-2020 and just absolutely loving it. And this is the actual bootleg version. This is the first one they sent me and it's called Always On My Mind. They eventually changed it and released it as Set You Free. But I thought I'd play you this version because it's special and you're not going to hear it really anywhere. Unless you're very nice to Mauer. Anyway, enjoy your weekend. I'll see you in 2 weeks. Curtis J up next.

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Who with Who Can Dance, using his own name for that. Why not? And if that doesn't get in your mood for the weekend, I do not know what will. Good evening and welcome. I'm Curtis J, and for the next 2 hours, this is a Friday night dance party right here on Select Radio. Your soundtrack to the start of the weekend. Every Friday, we bring you the freshest new dance music from across the globe. The record's making waves in the clubs, festivals, and playlists. And of course, at 6 o'clock, we'll reveal a brand new future anthem tonight, coming from Cedric Gervais. One track that we genuinely think deserves to be in your collection this week. And then, of course, 6:30, we'll throw the doors wide open for the weekend warm-up mix, 30 minutes of uninterrupted club-ready energy to get you Friday ready. Well, let's play last week's feature anthem from Tiga and Chris Lake. This is Party Time.

0: Chris Lake and ATIG with Party Time. It's one of those records that just gets better every time you hear it.
1: Right now.
0: Chris Lake has an incredible knack for making tracks that just feel as comfortable in an intimate club as they do on a huge festival stage. And this collaboration has been getting plenty of attention from DJs across.

0: birthday. Car is in full swing already, loving that. Big up to DHL Paulo. Says the party has just started with the best DJ around. Thank you, sir. I appreciate that. Big up to Lauren, locked in from Southeast London. Just finished work 10 minutes ago. And this is exactly what she needs after a long week. Yeah, that's what we're here for.
1: This is the Friday Night Dance Party
2: with Curtis J.
0: Okay, continuing on the party tonight. We're going to get our Latina vibes on. Ordinez is back. A brand new one. This is called What is Salsa?
3: El corazón de la salsa.

hearing artists bringing that balance into house and electronic dance music. As we all know, Philip is a fan favourite right here on the show. Even done some studio work with him earlier this year. We released a track called This Feeling. I've actually got a remix upcoming, I believe next month, of something that he's done recently. Really excited for you guys to hear that one. So watch this space. Give us a follow on the socials at Curtis JAY Music. Be the first to hear all about that. Big up to Aaron locked in. He's got the barbecue going. Despite it being super hot, he says his burger's a clock. Yep. Hello to Reese, heading down to the pub with the boys.

with What Is Salsa. This one, though. Phillips will become a producer whose records always seem to be carrying some real emotion.

0: Connor right here. Correction, Tiger Lily right here with Again and Again. Before that, Timmy Trumpet and Brady's with Roses. Timmy sent that through to me last week. He was like, I think this might be a bit of you for your show. And boy, is he right. Loving the sounds there. Yeah, and just loving this from Tiger Lily, teaming up with Soma for Again and Again. Tiger Lily has spent years bringing huge energy to our festival crowds across the world, and you can definitely hear that festival feeling running through this record. Quick shout out to Nathan, locked in, just finishing up a shift. But he is feeling Friday ready now. That is what we're here for. Big up to Henry. Says thank you. And thank you for everyone working this evening.
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0: Okay, now it's time for J. Connor. Brand new one called Dimension. This one is about to go off. So crank up that volume dial. Kick back. Get your dancing shoes on. And

energy of those last two. Jay Connor with Dimension, followed by Two Faced and their track Face to Face. Electronic dance music is just such a healthy place at the moment, because every week we're just hearing records from established names alongside exciting new producers pushing things forward. It's what we're all about here. And if you're about discovering brand new dance music, then this is the place for you every Friday night. We do the work for you. We go look for those tracks and we bring them right here for us to have one big, massive party over 2 hours. And big up to Ellie locked in Maidstone. She's attempting to cook and dance at the same time. Loving that. Dancing's going on much more than the cooking by the sounds of it.

0: That was Jade Sierra with Back to You. Before this one from Trilucid and Phil Martin, delivering the cinematic sounds of Atlas. I just love records like this, really taking you somewhere. And you can catch Trilucid right here every Saturday morning at 7 a.m. for their show. These guys are some of the best in the progressive house industry. They just know how to make standout tracks, and they've been doing it for over a decade now. Definitely a couple of guys that you got to go check out. But yeah, that's what this show is all about. Taking you on a journey where genres collide. Brand new dance music, discovering artists for the first time, and hopefully finding a few new tracks that you'll be listening to months from now. That is what we love about this show.
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0: Okay, I'm flipping the vibe once again. Now onto some Karen Harding with Island. And Scottish producer Beth has taken her time to come up with a remix of this one. It's such a groove. It's such a feel-good vibe. Let me know what you think. Hit us up 07427 000 944. Text or WhatsApp.

Poppy Bascom with My Place. And before that, Karen Harding with Island in the Beth remix. Okay, not long to go now before we hit play on this week's Future Anthem. A brand new tonight from Cedric Gervais, teaming up with Carla Monroe. The track's called Gotta Be, and I'm really looking forward to hitting play on it. Big up to everyone texting in tonight. Ben and Olivia, I see you. Hello to Kathy, who wants to say she's got some friends coming over later. And she knows that if she keeps Select Radio on tonight, the party will keep going. Yes, Next to King coming your way at 7 p.m. as well. But right now, from Paris, this is called For You.

0: Paris C right here with For You. Paris C have built a reputation for blending electronic music with live instrumentation in a way that just feels really fresh, and you can hear that attention to detail throughout their productions. Okay, T-minus 8 minutes before this week's Future Anthem crowning. Keeping those texts coming in. Hello to Ben. Big up to Mario, logs in from Bromley this evening. Friday beers cracked open. Okay, in next, we've got a bit of a rework. Let me know what you think of this.
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0: Okay, just gone 6 p.m. Every Friday night, we shine a spotlight on a record that is making serious noise. This week comes from Grammy Award-winning producer Cedric Gervais, teaming up with the one and only UK's finest dance vocalist, Carla Monroe. It's called Gotta Be. As we live-

0: this week's Future Anthem. Exactly what it is all about. Cedric Gervais and Carla Monroe with Gotta Be. A record packed with emotion, huge vocals, and one of those choruses that's just going to stay with you long after it's finished. Already seeing some reactions coming in from you guys. Josh saying that is massive, straight into the playlist. Amy and Ken texting in, windows open. Neighbours can enjoy this one too, yes. I think they probably will. Okay. Nicely done tonight. And still to come your way, we've got fresh new music from Joshua, David Penn, Southside Spinners. Plus from 6:30, we'll throw things into another gear with the weekend warm-up mix.
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0: So don't go anywhere. There's plenty more to come on the Friday Night Dance Party. And if you'd like to be involved tonight, if you would like to join the roll call, the all-important number is 07-427-000944. You can text or WhatsApp us. Or if you want to hit me up on the socials at Curtis J Music. That's J-A-Y. Okay. Let's get back into the groove right now then with Mars Solo. This is called Oscillation.

Joshua has had an incredible run over the last few years. Every release seems to find his way into DJ sets around the world, and he's becoming one of those producers who can just switch effortlessly between underground grooves into peak time club records. Lots of messages coming in. Hello to Tom in Leicester tonight. Just arrived at his mate's house. He said Select Radio's on. He didn't even know he liked Select Radio. So now they're enjoying it, yes. Big up to Katie. Getting ready for a weekend in Ibiza next week. I said tonight's playlist is getting her even more excited than she already was. Love that. Okay, we've got plenty more fresh music on the way. But a future anthem from a few weeks ago, Jack Swoon right now with Lose My Mind.

Big Ultra Moon. Shout out to Luke in Maidstone. Driving down to the coast for the weekend. Yeah, make good use of the weather. It's not going anywhere anytime soon. Hello to Emily, locked in as well. Cooking pizzas tonight, homemade pizzas. Yeah, I might get a pizza for dinner, you know. Good shout. Okay, switching the vibe now. David Penn with Satisfy My Soul.

Starting off with David Penn and Satisfy My Soul, followed by Just Jack and Changing. And this one, fresh from Fuzzy Hair. It's called Don't Say Goodbye. Okay, straight into the next one. Hobbs and Slick Peak Flash with All Right Now.

coming on a real high there. Hobbs, UK producer, teaming up with Slick Pete Flash. What a name. Love it. And their track called All Right. It's out now on Disco Infiltrators. It's all right. Just one of those tracks. Instantly transports you onto a real groove.

head out. Definitely turn it up, because for the next 30 minutes, we're leaving the chat behind and handing things over to the music. This is where dance music takes over. This is the Weekend Warm-Up Mix. Let's get into it.

0: Weekend starts here right now. This is The Weekend, One My Mix, right here on the Friday Night Dance Party with me, Curtis J. 30 minutes of pure club energy, big grooves, and the records ready to soundtrack your Friday night. Kicking things off for Josie DeMaria and Exvar with it. Correction. That's the next track, but let's get into it.
1: Yes.

Started kicking things off tonight. Already building that dance floor feeling. We kicked off tonight then with, in fact, Southside Spinners with Love Struck in the Ewan McVicar and Dart remix. Apologies, I misread the wrong one at the start of the show. Then we had Josie Damara

so. Big up to everyone already texting in. Those messages flying in thick and fast tonight. Hello to Sam in London. On the pre-drinks with Select Radio, loving that. Georgia in Brighton. Walking along the seafront with the dogs before heading out tonight. Perfect soundtrack. Okay, keep those messages coming in. More club energy on the way right now. Fresh from Sofia Guerrero. This is called Lights Flash.

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1: 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This show is live every Friday night, 5 through till 7 p.m, bringing you the freshest in electronic dance music, the biggest, newest releases, the sounds that will get your weekend started properly. Just like this one from Low Stepper and Del Stick. This is called A Hold It Up. We are not slowing down. Let's get back into it.

And that brings us to the final record of this week's Friday Night Dance Party. Closing things off with T-Pello and their brand new track called Funky Floor. What a show. 2 hours packed with brand new dance music. This week's future anthem from Cedric Gervais and Carla Monroe. And of course, this weekend warm-up mix to launch you into your weekend properly. Massive, massive thank you everyone for locking in tonight. Whether you've been listening on DAB in your car or through the Soleil Radio app online, at work, getting ready for a night out, don't forget, if you missed anything from tonight, want to go back and find a track that you're just digging and you missed, you can listen back anytime through the Soleil Radio app or website. Just search for Curtis J in the artist page. And make sure you come and say hello. Over on the socials at Curtis J-A-Y Music. Love to hear from you guys. So I'll be back next Friday at 5:30 till 7 p.m. with another selection of fresh dance music, another future anthem, and of course, another weekend at warm-up mix. So whatever you're up to, wherever the weekend takes you, enjoy it. And remember, no goodbyes here on the Friday Night Dance Party. We just turn the music up, and we'll do it all again next week. And if you want full track listing from tonight as well, that is also available on my artist page on the Soleil Radio app and websites. I'll see you next week. 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

Okay, let's get this party started. It's Friday night, and after a short hiatus, I am back in the building, back in the place. Yours truly, next of kin, with you until 9 o'clock tonight, giving you nothing but the best. The best. In that minimal tech UK flavour. Kicking the show off tonight.

Right, straight into the one underneath me. Andrea Apollini. Box Fresh Business out today. Track called Game Stop. Taken from the That's Right EP. That's everyone texting in right now. Oh my gosh, it's gone crazy. Yes, I am back in the place. Right, I'll tell you what's been happening. I'll tell you where I've been. But first and foremost, got to send the customary shout out to my brother from another mother. Out to Mr. Curtis J. Fantastic show before me, as always. And I know you're in the car right now, so do me a favour. Forget the aircon. Wind the windows down. You know what I'm going to say, right? Turn me

feeling gangster tonight. That's all my regulars with me tonight. Out to Tamar. Tamar says, is that you next of kin? Where were you last week? I'll tell you, shall I? I was on a little holiday, a little hiatus. I was on the party island of Ibiza. Had an absolutely fantastic time. So apologies I couldn't be with you guys. But I'm back with a vengeance and lots in store tonight, trust me. We're going to go radio raving a little later on in the show. Look forward to that, trust me. It's going to be good. And if you want to get involved in the show, text or WhatsApp 07427 000944. If I haven't read your text out yet, please stick with me, don't worry. I'll get round to you. Sound of the UK's leading electronic music radio station. This is none other than Select Radio, but you already knew that.

had to name a track. I'm never this creative. But it's a groover. It's definitely a mover. Okay, message reads, next of kin, I am in. That could only be from Alex in Bromley. How you doing, Alex? Been a long time. Welcome back to the show. Alex says, bring that bass. Come on. You know what I do. You know what this show's about. Kickstarting your weekend the right way. The only way, the next of kin way, right here, right now on Select Radio. Getting groovy with those minimal deep tech numbers. With you till 9 o'clock.

Another debutant to tonight's show. Something called Hairy Lizard. Sam on the buttons. Honestly, I always struggle when I decide

7:34, coming to you live from London, across the capital, across the globe. We are Select. And I think it's about time I push the button, right? Almost 35 minutes into the show and I'm yet to push the button. But underneath me, something brand new tonight. And it's oh so groovy. Track called Strangers on a Train. Vianna on the buttons. And it's a weekend weapon. It is, right?

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1: Such thirst of noise emit for tact. So, if you would, sir,

I tell you what, Select Radio, this one had me. This one definitely got me. This one is naughty, very naughty. Something brand new again tonight, track called Control.

And I think Alex has just come up with a brand new Next of Kin catchphrase. Check this out. What do you guys think? When you fill the body with such musical sin, you can only be listening to Next of Kin. Alex, I like that. I do. I like that one. I might just steal it.

Evening, how you doing? Mr. Darren Extremist, locked in, locked on. Says, more flavours than Lost Mary. You know it, boy. Next of kin is sweet. Taking you deep down underground tonight. But stick with me, because we are going radio raving tonight. Finally managed to pull together some weekend weapons and put them all together in one mix. I'll give you guys details later where you can grab that, but I'll give you a little sneak peek, a little taster towards the end of the show, how things went down. And trust me, it is radio raving, all right? If you want to get involved in the show, text or WhatsApp 07427 000944. It's your boy Next of Kin with you till 9 o'clock, live, large and in charge on Select.

Next of Kin's Weekend Weapon! This one had to breathe. When I talk about a groover, this is the absolute embodiment of that. Track called 1-2-3 Dance. Gianni from Owl on the buttons. Out to Darren saying the real beats. Out to Mrs. Darren Cox as well, digging the beats, he says. Love that. Come on. Get those texts coming in. Out to the main man, Bizzle. How you doing, Bizzle? Bizzle says, glad you're back, loving the beats. Do you know what? I'm glad I'm back too. Little break in the old Ibiza. Bit of rest and recuperation. Yeah, right. Right, 9:56. What am I talking about? 7:56. And we have been gradually building tonight. We started deep, we started underground. And this one's definitely picking up the energy. But let's get a little bit more naughty.

0: Underneath me, the king of the groovers. Now, if you've listened to the show before, you know who I'm talking about. Could only be the one, the only Dale Howard. Track called On Lock. This one's out on Coco. Right now. Right, I'm going to send a humongous Friday shout out to Maura tonight. I love this next message. She says, hey, next of kin. Been absolutely spoilt for garden discos this summer. Hang on a minute. Hold on. Surely you got the radio on in the garden and this is the best garden disco, isn't it?
1: The DJ's got
0: she says, enjoying the tunes and a few tequila roses with my hubby. Honestly, I bought a litre bottle.

Right, Maura says, schools are out. Trust me, don't I know it. And tomorrow we're celebrating not just one, but four of our beautiful kids turning 10 this summer. Wow. A very big Select Radio and Next of Kin. Happy birthday to all the kids. Big Friday shout out to the NCT crew. Out to Kate, out to Aisling, out to Bev. Can't forget Grace, Martha, Tia and Freddie. Out to you guys. This is the start of the weekend and you are going to have an absolutely fabulous one. And I'm going to make sure your Friday kicks off with a bang.

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1: I know you're onto
0: Honestly, I've been wanting to play this for weeks.
1: I know you're onto me.
0: I've just not been here.

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1: Spin. 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
0: check the drop.
1: Yeah. I know I can't forget.

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So tell me honestly, do you wanna tell my good to sin? Cause you made it inside my head when I didn't wanna let you in. I know I can't forget, I let you get under my

Yours truly, next of kin on the buttons. Track called Pull Up. This one came out last week, Friday. Honestly, I'm always out on the country when I've got new releases dropping. This always seems to happen to me. Honestly, because if I was here last Friday, with my new track dropping on the same day, of course, I would have played it for you guys, but it's out right now on Wildcard Records. Moi, yes, me, next of kin, track called Pull Up. So if you like it, if you love it, head over to Beatport, check out Wildcard Records, and hit the download.

Right, let me just push the brakes on this one just for a second, because I've got to send a huge fanny shout out to Chef 492. How you doing? He has sent me the most fabulous WhatsApp picture. He has his radio, and it looks like DAB because I can see the beautiful Select logo on the screen. But he has it hooked up to what looks like an absolute monster of a speaker. So just for you, sir, I want you

Right, we got Select Royalty. We got Select Family in the house tonight. A big Friday shout out to Crisis. How you doing, fella? And never let it be said there aren't good men out there. Because Crisis says, yes, mate. Friday crew in the house. Hope you guys caught his show earlier. He says he's prepping dinner for the missus. Love that, Crisis. But can you prep some for me? Because I am here working hard for your entertainment. Right, one more track and then we are going radio raving. Don't say you haven't been.

0: Right then, so like, let's have a little chat, you and me. Almost 8:30. Almost. But it is time for Radio Raving. So I'm going to give you guys the disclaimer, the warning. I don't want to be blamed for any damage to the property or loved ones. Right, the next 30 minutes, we are going to go absolutely insane. And we includes me, okay? I am your controller, your driver, your instructor, next of kin. I've been meaning to put together for a long, long time just a whole host of absolute weapons in a lovely little mix for you guys. And I have done that. Over an hour and a half of non-stop weapons, okay? The full mix is available on my SoundCloud, so all the wsoundcloud.com/nextofkinmusic. So if you head over there now, you can get the full thing. But right now, I am going to give you mix for mix a little preview. And it is definitely Radio Raving, all right? It's going to be quick, it's going to be fast-paced, it's going to be energetic. So I will give you the all-important text number right now, because I may not have time very shortly. 07427-000944. Once again, that's 07427-000944. Let's go raving.
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and furious. No time for messing around tonight. This is how we're closing off the show, okay? And if you're just joining, it's Next of Kin. Friday night, 7 through till 9 here on Select Radio. Tell a friend to tell a friend to tell another friend that we are radio raving. And I'm going to give you guys just a little breather right now.

deep into Radio Raving tonight. Big Friday shout out to Peter in Poland. How you doing? Peter says he's at work right now, but he's locked into the show. Right, and when I say Radio Raving, I mean Radio Raving. So check the mix. Check the next mix. It's definitely a fan favourite. Let's make it drop so sweetly.

Right, can't give you too much. I cannot. Just a little taste of Radio Raven. Now, if you want to hear the rest of this, because I pretty much gave you tune for tune the way I played it, head over to soundcloud.com/nextofkinmusic. There is a free download of some of the heaviest hitting weekend weapons from this show. But it's almost 9 o'clock, time for me to sign out. Thank you to everyone that's locked into the show. Back to Alex saying legendary as always, Mr. Kin. Back to everyone sending me love hearts and all that. Love you back. And all that good stuff. Code 47 is in the building. Catch him up after me. Honestly, I'm off for a rest now. Radio raving. Oh, it's very warm in the studio. Next of Kin signing out, and it has been absolutely good to be back. We'll see you guys next week. Whatever you do, wherever you go, keep it select.

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1: 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We

So how are you all doing on your Friday night then? We kick straight off tonight with Kima. Got me feeling right real summer vibes. Now this is Who. Track's called Who Can Dance. Out on the incredible Tool Room Records.

Friday night. We are solidly in the mix for the next 2 hours. And boy, we got a show. Let's kick into Busta Funk, the Preacher. Let's get moving.

now into this. Big one, Ludwig M. G Martinez, we played it loads on this show over the last few weeks with Stop the Beat. As I said, if you want to get in contact with me in the studio, 07427 000944. And coming up tonight's show in just a little while, this week's track that is in the spotlight, a track I have found, and I want to show you what it's all about. And this week, new one from Ilias and Barrientos, released today. In fact, it's up next. So let's get into it.

let's have a quick look at the text then. Who's checked in early doors? Going straight international. Peter, all the way from Poland. And a regular to the show. Good evening, Peter. He's checking in and loving the tunes, dancing already. And then Alex, Mr. 955. Also checking in. Ready to go the distance tonight.

Sofia Guerrero, straight out of the Philippines, delivering more, way more heat. Are you ready? That is both a question and a statement.

So we find ourselves here then. Back in 2018. The summer of 2018, to be precise. So this is our codename's Killer Classic by Swanky Tunes. What a name for an artist. It's called Drop It. It's a big one tonight. We are really in the mood.

The incredible vocals of Alita Moses. It's a journey every time, baby. Sat over the top of last week's Future Floor filler. How about we go? Liam Deva.

every week. We say there's a track that is yet to be released, but most certainly will do the damage. We call it the Future Floor Filler. And this week it's this. Out on Size Records. A label that only knows big. Own Boss. The Stadium X. It's called To The Beat. And this is your Future Floor Filler.

next warm-up behind me. This, of course, is Weightless. So what Alex is texting and asked. Why codename 47? Specifically the 47.

to be fair. Back when I used to DJ, a lot more garage, a lot more drum and bass. I mean, the Hitman was a pretty good DJ name. And then hitting something that only a rare few people know, which of course now I share with you guys. But yeah, shamefully in the movies they changed it to Agent 47.

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Previously featured, Sasha GG. Another wicked tune from Sasha.

Daryl Selector taking you through into your Friday night. A little bit of a house groover, a bit of a breather. DJ Cone, Mark Palacios and Ron Beat on this one. Together, press play. And before this, the awesome collaboration with Nunchucks and Adam Darling, Hypnotized. If you think this is a bit chill, go grab yourself a drink. This is your breather. This is your halftime.

24/7, somewhere out there, there is a volcano on the brink of eruption. Set it on fire. So yes, this is for all of you. Let's go.

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Richard Vision, reworking a classic. That was called Looking For You. Now this is Sergio Cabrera, The One You Feel.

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followed by DJ Inox and Delano with the DJ Made Me Do It. 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

Ed gets a special request treatment. That's what we talk about, Ravey. 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

crafty crap. Can't speak crafty cuts. To Jack Swoon. Out on Area 10, which is MK's label for those who don't know. But you better get to know. This is Lose My Mind.

Big thumbs up. Loving the deeper sounds. Alex just checked out. Gotta go and do some work. I hope we're giving you the energy, Alex. On into your weekend we go. If you want to check in, still not too late. 07427 000944. We dive in some techno, really. This is Lusu Freaks. There are no limits here on this show. You join me, Codename 47, here on Select's Friday Night Showcase. We're ducking, we're weaving. Still got some big bassy stuff to come.

It's new off from Star One. It's All Right. Quick shout out. Ding, Ash and Jess checking in. Locked in from Hyde Lane. Loving the tunes. Barbecuing and angling. Get those fish dancing. It's a garage flavour thing.

been saying Jada. Should get my eyes checked. As if I didn't know that already. But this one, played it last week as well. A VIP remix of Indies, Make My Night. Gosh. We're running close towards the end of the show. We still want to keep up the energy before we pass on the baton to We Are One with Bill McGruddy. And of course, if you want to keep it here on Select, which is exactly what you should do, Bill's show is a cracker. Looking forward to that.

shout out to Tony, who's just checked in right at the end. Nick it in, why not? It's been an absolute pleasure to take you through the last 2 hours. I've been Codename 47, and this has been Select's Friday Night Showcase, rammed full of new music.

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I'll be back with more Friday Night Showcase, more unreleased weapons in a couple of weeks, actually.

magnificent that. So before I head off, I've got time for another world premiere. This time it's from Moi. And it's Bill McGrady's Second Element.

So, as they say, ciao for now. And I'll catch you next week.

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1: In the beginning there was Jack, and Jack had a groove, and from this groove came the grooves of all grooves. And while one day viciously throwing down on his box, Jack boldly declared, "Let there be house."
2: Yes, yes, crew, good evening, good morning. You know what time it is. I know what time it is. It's time for the House of She radio show, presented by your boy here, Grace Bones. As always, super jam-packed show full of finest, freshest promos, brand new music from Stacey Pullin, Palace, Alex B, Mascot, and many more. Then we jump into the weekend hot mix, where this time we welcome female Dutch DJ and producer, Mickey Hertz. So stay locked for the second half of the show. Let's crack open a stick with a brand new funky one. Dennis Cruz on the remix of Serge Devon and Camille Safir. In Your Mind. Loving this one. You know what to do.

underneath me, loving this ice. Actually gonna get this geezer on the show very soon. Goes by the name of Palace. This is from his 2-track EP, forthcoming on Drac Boots label. Okay, Busy Boy. If you don't follow the House of Chic, head over to my socials right now at House of Chic Radio and of course Apple Podcasts for exclusive mixes. I just had the privilege of mixing Michael Gray's brand new album, You and Me. Get on there, exclusive for House of Chic subscribers. And of course, if you want to find out what I'm DJing, what I'm producing, head over to my socials at Grace Bones Music as we continue.

Yes, yes, switch up the vibe. Love this one. Brand new promo exclusive. Ilias Bantinos, Thinking of You, loving that 90s rave piano and that dirty Reese bass line underneath. Magical.

Yes, yes, House of Chic. Croatian label Dobar House are back. Mascar, Tracks and Tile, Cha-Cha, like this one. I think I've got time to slip one more in for the weekend hot mix. Courtesy of Dutch producer and DJ Miggy Hertz. Stay locked, trust me. This lady is one to watch.

this one. Another vibes on this one. Gordo and Who Made Who. Tracks entitled Energy. Great little funky vibes to end off the 30 minutes of the House of Chic.

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1: Yes, House is Chic. That wraps up the first 30 minutes. An absolute bangers on the stick this week. As always, big shout out to the labels and the producers for sending me the finest, freshest music. Now it's that time of the show to introduce you to the weekend hot mix. This time we welcome female DJ and producer Mickey Hertz. She's celebrated by infectious energy and groove-ridden driven house sets, blending old school house, UK garage, deep tech and minimal with raw quality edges. She's definitely one to watch. I've been getting her music, her latest single on Moxie Music, which is out now. It's an absolute killer. I'm loving that kind of garage vibes what Mickey's doing. She's played at venues including Elro, Audio Obscure, Bus Haven in Amsterdam, EastEnders, and of course the Moxie Parties. She has rapidly established herself as one of the Netherlands' most exciting talents in the underground house scene. And you're going to hear that in the next 30 minutes. So what I want you to do is put everything down, turn it up to 11 as we get into it, as we welcome Mickey Hertz for the Weekend Hot Mix.

0: are you there?
1: Yeah, what's up?
0: And I'd like you to go in and make those dedications very swift.
1: Say what's up to Rallo from Brooklyn, Dion. Rallo from Brooklyn, Dion. I want to say what's up to Ross, John, Houston, Ralph. I want to say what's up to Ross.

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0: Damn, I'm stuck in the deep end again. How did I get out of here last time? 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
1: Yeah, I'ma jump in the deep end. I'ma find what I need it. Have a hope what I'm breathing. Yeah, I'ma

Yes, crew, sadly that wraps up the weekend hot mix, and what can I say, Mickey, absolutely banging 30 minutes, could have had you on for 2-3 hours, loving those garage grooves there, big stuff. If you don't follow Mickey on his socials, head over there right now at Mickey Hertz Music. 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Trust me, she's definitely one to watch. Mickey, I'll see you at ADE this year 100%, and the dance floor very soon, hopefully. 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Search Grace Bones and you can see this show and all my older shows. 270 now. Big achievement there. If you want to find out where I'm DJing, what I'm producing, head over to my socials at Grace Bones Music. As I mentioned, I think, in the show before, I just signed a massive remix album to 8Ball Records, having the privilege and honour to remix artists like Muta Swing, Junior Vasquez, the mighty Todd Edwards, and many more. Hopefully I'll be launching this at this year's ADE, so stay locked to my socials. Until next week, this is Grace Bones signing out. This has been the House of Chic Radio Show.

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